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0: kitu.
1: Kitu.
2: Professionally and personally, to have the opportunity to play for Jurgen Klopp. I was offered a year contract at the back end of my Liverpool career to stay for one more year. But I was having conversations with the current Liverpool staff, and the conversations were more like, you're going to be more of a bit part player, play less minutes. You know, not as active as I would have liked to have been. But if I would have knew Jurgen was definitely going to come, I didn't know at that time when I made the decision. If I knew Jurgen was going to come, I would have gambled and stayed and tried to impress Jurgen and maybe have that opportunity at the back end of my career. But unfortunately, I made a decision to move. In hindsight, I would have stayed and took the gamble. I would sacrifice a lot of things, professionally and personally, to have the opportunity to play for Jurgen Klopp.
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